0: I took a pill and had a dream.
1: Yo también.
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Well, Serena Venus, play with the rest, I'm on your neck. I can't get played, popping my shit with no regrets. Mage lead, so lean my jeans, I'm a wreck. I was born to plead, that nigga's pussy high, yeah.